It's a rat race. Love can be a hell of a ride. You're gonna hit your heartbreaks. Waiting on a couple stars to align. Gotta go through the first dates, the breakups, drunk texts.

There was something in the water made me go wild. Made me go wild. Made me go wild. There was nothing in the world making me smile. Like your smile.